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7: Red flag warning remains in effect until 10 p.m. this evening, with showers and thunderstorms possible before midnight tonight with decreasing clouds. Winds will be south-southeast at 20 to 25 miles per hour, gusting to 35, then become southwest at 10 to 15 after midnight with lows in the upper 40s. 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That's a look at your forecast. For the Fargo-Moorhead area, I'm meteorologist Morgan Bolton.

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Oh.

0: It's so interesting to me how you turn the radio on and there's the song. So I remember thinking, man, for King and Country, God uses that music. It was God only knows. I was out having a tough day at work. That song was playing just as I was getting into the car, and it was like, oh, that's right. God knows when everything else will be okay.
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Jesus shares the commandment to love one another in John chapter 13. In the same way Christ loves you, you should love one another. And your love for one another will be evidence to the world that you are a follower of God. 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
8: A red flag warning remains in effect until 10 p.m. this evening, with showers and thunderstorms possible before midnight tonight with decreasing clouds. Winds will be south-southeast at 20 to 25 miles per hour, gusting to 35, then become southwest at 10 to 15 after midnight with lows in the upper 40s. 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That's a look at your forecast. For the Fargo-Moorhead area, I'm meteorologist Morgan Bull.

0: songs over the years that when they show up on the radio, it's just very encouraging. Just the way God can use any song. 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

0: John 3:16, "For this is how God loved the world. He gave his one and only Son, so that everyone who believes in him will not perish, but have eternal life."
1: My name is Jackson, and I believe in God. I was sometimes, everybody was a believer in Jesus Christ and God. I mean, that would make their whole lives way better.
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Jeremiah 29:11, "For I know the plans I have for you, declares the Lord. 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
11: A red flag warning remains in effect until 10 p.m. this evening, with showers and thunderstorms possible before midnight tonight with decreasing clouds. Winds will be south-southeast at 20 to 25 miles per hour, gusting to 35, then become southwest at 10 to 15 after midnight with lows in the upper 40s. 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For the Fargo-Moorhead area, I'm meteorologist Morgan Bolton.
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3: A red flag warning remains in effect until 10 p.m. this evening, with showers and thunderstorms possible before midnight tonight with decreasing clouds. Winds will be south-southeast at 20 to 25 miles per hour, gusting to 35, then become southwest at 10 to 15 after midnight with lows in the upper 40s. 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For the Fargo-Moorhead area, I'm meteorologist Morgan Bolton.

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5: A red flag warning remains in effect until 10 p.m. this evening, with showers and thunderstorms possible before midnight tonight with decreasing clouds. Winds will be south-southeast at 20 to 25 miles per hour, gusting to 35, then become southwest at 10 to 15 after midnight with lows in the upper 40s. 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For the Fargo-Moorhead area, I'm meteorologist Morgan Bolton.

0: It's on my alarm clock. It wakes me up in the morning and throughout my day. If I'm by myself looking, I have my earbuds in and I'm listening.
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6: A red flag warning remains in effect until 10 p.m. this evening, with showers and thunderstorms possible before midnight tonight with decreasing clouds. Winds will be south-southeast at 20 to 25 miles per hour, gusting to 35, then become southwest at 10 to 15 after midnight with lows in the upper 40s. 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That's a look at your forecast. For the Fargo-Moorhead area, I'm meteorologist Morgan Bolton.

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The Lord is my shepherd. I have all that I need. 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
2: A red flag warning remains in effect until 10 p.m. this evening, with showers and thunderstorms possible before midnight tonight with decreasing clouds. Winds will be south-southeast at 20 to 25 miles per hour, gusting to 35, then become southwest at 10 to 15 after midnight with lows in the upper 40s. 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That's a look at your forecast. For the Fargo-Moorhead area, I'm meteorologist Morgan Bolton.
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building community by relating to one another. You are called to be an encourager. We're reminded in 1 Thessalonians to encourage one another and build each other up. 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

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Matthew 19:26 says, "Humanly speaking, it is impossible, but with God, everything is possible." 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
1: Excuse me. I can see you're really busy right now, and I don't want to bother you, but I can't help but ask you. 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I think you would. 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You have the power to lift a child up. You are the hero they're waiting for.
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2: Red flag warning remains in effect until 10 p.m. this evening, with showers and thunderstorms possible before midnight tonight with decreasing clouds. Winds will be south-southeast at 20 to 25 miles per hour, gusting to 35, then become southwest at 10 to 15 after midnight with lows in the upper 40s. 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That's a look at your forecast. For the Fargo-Moorhead area, I'm meteorologist Morgan Bolton.

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1: Making well with my soul. 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

Philippians 4:19 says, "And this same God who takes care of me will supply all your needs from his glorious riches, which have been given to us in Christ."

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4: Red flag warning remains in effect until 10 p.m. this evening, with showers and thunderstorms possible before midnight tonight with decreasing clouds. Winds will be south-southeast at 20 to 25 miles per hour, gusting to 35, then become southwest at 10 to 15 after midnight with lows in the upper 40s. 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That's a look at your forecast. For the Fargo-Moorhead area, I'm meteorologist Morgan Bolton.

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0: I was searching for peace, for hope that I just couldn't find. I ended up turning on Life Data 7.9, and I really do believe that is where God found me. The rest is history. That was 10 years ago. That's every morning now. I get to hear my little 3-year-old sing the songs now in the back seat.
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building community by relating to one another. 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
1: 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Weather.
2: A red flag warning remains in effect until 10 p.m. this evening, with showers and thunderstorms possible before midnight tonight with decreasing clouds. Winds will be south-southeast at 20 to 25 miles per hour, gusting to 35, then become southwest at 10 to 15 after midnight with lows in the upper 40s. 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That's a look at your forecast. For the Fargo-Moorhead area, I'm meteorologist Morgan Bolton.

0: When I was in college, I had TV shows that I'd put them on, and it was like a comfort food, so I'd study with them on in the background, because I knew what it was going to say, and I knew what it said was something I enjoyed or appreciated and found comforting, and I find hearing about how much God loves me and the people around me very comforting.
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Philippians 1:6, "And I am certain that God, who began the good work within you, will continue his work until it is finally finished on the day when Christ Jesus returns."

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3: Clouds decrease overnight with a southwest wind around 10 to 15 miles per hour and lows in the upper 40s. A wind advisory is in effect tomorrow with a red flag warning in effect during the afternoon with partly to mostly sunny skies and a north-northwest wind around 20 to 30 miles per hour gusting to 45 with highs in the upper 60s. 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That's a look at your forecast. For the Red River Valley, I'm meteorologist Morgan Bolton.

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3: Clouds decrease overnight with a southwest wind around 10 to 15 miles per hour and lows in the upper 40s. A wind advisory is in effect tomorrow with a red flag warning in effect during the afternoon with partly to mostly sunny skies and a north-northwest wind around 20 to 30 miles per hour gusting to 45 with highs in the upper 60s. 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That's a look at your forecast for the Red River Valley. I'm meteorologist Morgan Bolton.
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1 Corinthians 5:17, anyone who belongs to Christ has become a new person. 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Where is my guilt? Where is my shame? I left it in the river. 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
1: 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Weather.
2: Clouds decrease overnight with a southwest wind around 10 to 15 miles per hour and lows in the upper 40s. A wind advisory is in effect tomorrow with a red flag warning in effect during the afternoon with partly to mostly sunny skies and a north-northwest wind around 20 to 30 miles per hour gusting to 45 with highs in the upper 60s. 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That's a look at your forecast. For the Red River Valley, I'm meteorologist Morgan Bolton.

0: 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I love to sing. So just another way to share Jesus with them. And if I change the station, they get upset. 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
3: Clouds decrease overnight with a southwest wind around 10 to 15 miles per hour and lows in the upper 40s. A wind advisory is in effect tomorrow with a red flag warning in effect during the afternoon with partly to mostly sunny skies and a north-northwest wind around 20 to 30 miles per hour gusting to 45 with highs in the upper 60s. 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That's a look at your forecast for the Red River Valley. I'm meteorologist Morgan Bolton.

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2: 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Weather.
3: Clouds decrease overnight with a southwest wind around 10 to 15 miles per hour and lows in the upper 40s. A wind advisory is in effect tomorrow with a red flag warning in effect during the afternoon with partly to mostly sunny skies and a north-northwest wind around 20 to 30 miles per hour gusting to 45 with highs in the upper 60s. 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That's a look at your forecast. For the Red River Valley, I'm meteorologist Morgan Bolton.

Philippians 1:6, "And I am certain that God, who began the good work within you, will continue his work until it is finally finished on the day when Christ Jesus returns."

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1: 97.9. Weather. Clouds decrease overnight with a southwest wind around 10 to 15 miles per hour in lows in the upper 40s. A wind advisory is in effect tomorrow with a red flag warning in effect during the afternoon with partly to mostly sunny skies and a north-northwest wind around 20 to 30 miles per hour gusting to 45 with highs in the upper 60s. 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That's a look at your forecast. For the Red River Valley, I'm meteorologist Morgan Bolton.

0: 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And I was like, fine, I'll try that. And I kept listening. 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
1: One tear. 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
3: Clouds decrease overnight with a southwest wind around 10 to 15 miles per hour and lows in the upper 40s. A wind advisory is in effect tomorrow with a red flag warning in effect during the afternoon with partly to mostly sunny skies and a north-northwest wind around 20 to 30 miles per hour gusting to 45 with highs in the upper 60s. 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That's a look at your forecast. For the Red River Valley, I'm meteorologist Morgan Bolton.

0: I didn't really listen to the app before. Having it on my phone and my computer, now it's just become part of my daily life. 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
1: 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Weather.
2: Clouds decrease overnight with a southwest wind around 10 to 15 miles per hour in lows in the upper 40s. A wind advisory is in effect tomorrow with a red flag warning in effect during the afternoon with partly to mostly sunny skies and a north-northwest wind around 20 to 30 miles per hour gusting to 45 with highs in the upper 60s. 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That's a look at your forecast for the Red River Valley. I'm meteorologist Morgan Bolton.
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2: Advisory in effect today and a red flag warning this afternoon. Sunshine with some afternoon clouds today. Windy northwest winds 20 to 30 miles an hour, high near 70. Clear tonight, low 40 to 45. Northwest winds diminishing to around 5 miles per hour. Sunny, warmer Wednesday will get up into the middle 70s. 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That's a look at your forecast for Fargo-Moorhead. I'm meteorologist Scott Kaplan.

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2: Wind advisory in effect today and a red flag warning this afternoon. Sunshine with some afternoon clouds today. Windy northwest winds 20 to 30 miles an hour, high near 70. Clear tonight, low 40 to 45. Northwest winds diminishing to around 5 miles per hour. Sunny, warmer Wednesday. We'll get up into the middle 70s. 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That's a look at your forecast for Fargo-Moorhead. I'm meteorologist Scott Kaplan.

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Philippians 4:19 says, "And this same God who takes care of me will supply all your needs from his glorious riches, which have been given to us in Christ."

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1: Excuse me. I can see you're really busy right now, and I don't want to bother you, but I can't help but ask you. If you saw a child suffering right now, would you stop and try to do something? I think you would. 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Well, there's this child in need right now, this very minute, living in extreme poverty in another country, and you do have the power to change their life by becoming a sponsor for them for just $39 a month. You have the power to lift a child up. You are the hero they're waiting for.
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3: Advisory in effect today and a red flag warning this afternoon. Sunshine with some afternoon clouds today. Windy northwest winds 20 to 30 miles an hour, high near 70. Clear tonight, low 40 to 45. Northwest winds diminishing to around 5 miles per hour. Sunny, warmer Wednesday will get up into the middle 70s. 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That's a look at your forecast for Fargo-Moorhead. I'm meteorologist Scott Kaplan.

Psalm 23. The Lord is my shepherd. I have all that I need. He lets me rest in green meadows. He leads me beside peaceful streams. Uplifting, Life 97.9.

0: 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I listen to it every day. 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And me and the Lord just have that's our time to get in the car.
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building community by relating to one another. 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
1: 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Weather.
2: Wind advisory in effect today and a red flag warning this afternoon. Sunshine with some afternoon clouds today. Windy northwest winds 20 to 30 miles an hour, high near 70. Clear tonight, low 40 to 45. Northwest winds diminishing to around 5 miles per hour. Sunny, warmer Wednesday. We'll get up into the middle 70s. 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That's a look at your forecast for Fargo-Moorhead. I'm meteorologist Scott Kaplan.
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3: I've got so much to be thankful for. Look, I got a

If you're facing the impossible right now, know that you serve the God of the impossible. 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
1: It's The Bright Side. We're Jeremy and Elena. And just a heads up, it's a really good day.
2: Mm-hmm.
1: Because it's always a good day to have a good day.
2: Mm-hmm. And, you know, one thing that you can say is consistent. Consistently here.
1: Oh, yeah.
2: Blowing us to and from. That is the wind in North Dakota.
1: Oh, yeah.
2: And Minnesota also.
1: It's true. It's true. I mean, the acronym weather in North Dakota literally spells out wind.
2: Yeah.
1: So
2: yeah,
1: just throwing it out there that if you want to be a meteorologist, you could be really accurate if you just said there's a high chance of wind today.
2: Yeah.
1: And that's it.
2: You can be like, it's going to be 70. Factor in the wind.
1: Yeah, factor in the wind. About 40 degrees outside.
2: Yeah.
1: Chances are you'll need a coat, but it'll be summer in the evening, so you'll be really warm, but the wind.
2: You know, here's the thing about the Red River Valley, and that I know that you're grounded because you have to be.
1: Yeah.
2: Otherwise, you'll be blown away.
1: Yeah, you have to be real tethered to the ground, don't you?
2: Yep.

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You hear footsteps and laughter fill the halls as everyone makes their way to the living room. We don't really gather around a big family radio anymore, but we still find ways to listen together. 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

0: It's The Bright Side with Jeremy and Elena, and it's Lend a Hand Up Wednesday, even though it is Tuesday, but we're so excited because we have Gina in the studio with us. And, you know, what's really amazing about Lend a Hand Up is the impact it makes here in the Red River Valley and the fact that it's expanding. And it's just, it brings joy to my heart, and I'm hoping it does the same for you. But Gina, thank you for being here.
1: Oh, I love being here in Life 97.9. We are just thrilled to be able to help more families, Jeremy. We started out in just Cass and Clay County, and then we expanded to some counties in Minnesota and then more in North Dakota. And we just made a big leap of faith a few weeks ago to expand to the whole state of North Dakota and a few more counties in Minnesota. We want the Lend a Hand Up service area to be the same as the Giving Hearts Day service area, since we're affiliated with DMF. Easier for folks to know, you know, what counties we are operating in. And so we really want to remind your listeners that for those of you who are aware of the value that Lend a Hand Up brings to the families we serve, those fundraisers, us adding that extra 20% onto gifts, maybe you have friends and family out in the Western part of North Dakota or other areas, please tell them about Lend a Hand Up. Encourage them to start a fundraiser.
0: What else do you guys have going on with Lend a Hand Up right now?
1: We've got some benefits coming up, but Jeremy, we want people to know that we've got our Summer Boost campaign in June, and we're kicking it off on Wednesday, June 3rd with a Summer Boost picnic. So we encourage individuals, if you're going to be in the Fargo area on Wednesday, June 3rd from 11 to 1, stop on by, have a great picnic lunch. 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We hope it's going to be a beautiful day on Wednesday, June 3rd, and come and have a picnic lunch with us at the Dakota Medical Foundation facility. Again, 11 to 1, Wednesday, June 3rd.
0: Oh, that's amazing. 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So friend, if you want to get involved with Lend a Hand Up, you can do that by getting information at lendahandup.org or by coming to life979.com.
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9: Flag warning in effect this afternoon. Wind advisory in effect through the evening as well. Sunshine with some afternoon clouds. Windy today. Northwest winds 20 to 30 miles an hour. We'll get up to around 70. Clear skies tonight. Winds quickly diminish. Northwest winds subsiding to around 5 miles an hour tonight. Low 40 to 45. Plenty of sunshine Wednesday. High in the middle 70s. Partly cloudy. Windy again Wednesday night. Low 50 to 55. Intervals of clouds and sun. Windy and warm. Chance for a shower Thursday. High near 80. 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It's sunny and 54 in Fargo. That's a look at your forecast for Fargo and Moorhead. I'm meteorologist Scott Kaplan.

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2: Hey, I'm Season, and I'm a joy bringer. The pressure of the moment builds. The ball is thrown with power and laser precision as the runner lunges forward with all their might, trying to touch the base before the ball. Dirt, force, and anticipation swirl as the sound of the umpire's call rises above the crowd. Safe! Cheers erupt, and the runner is relieved and elated. If you're a sports fan, then you probably have noticed that life can often look like a game of offense versus defense. But the Lord wants to remind us today that no matter how tense life gets, when the opposition is surrounding you and the bases are loaded, God's presence is always home base. Psalm 2:12 says, "Joyful are those who take refuge in Him." Yes, it's true. No matter how much of a nail biter the circumstance, you can find joy and rest because the umpire of heaven declares you safe. I'm Season, and I'm a joy bringer.

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0: You know, there's something really awesome about these faith-based reminders that can just help you walk through any season that you're going through.
1: Hey, we're the Brightside, Jeremy and Elena.
0: And one of those faith-based like reminders that my family and I, we really hold on to is leading with your yes until God says no. And what we found really happens is that when we take out the equation of overthinking, which will naturally happen, when we take out the equation of fear, and we're just saying, you know what? We're gonna trust that God is gonna open this door on his timing, that he's gonna close the door on his timing, but we're not gonna be paralyzed by fear. So we lead with our yes until God says no. And what that's really helped us do as a family is we go, okay, we're not relying on the seven of us trying to come up with an outcome. We're not relying on the parents trying to figure out, okay, this is the direction that we have to go. I'm not even really sure, because guess what? God already knows the answer. And he has those doors open and he has those doors closed. And so when we lead with our yes, it forces us to just say, yes, God, we trust you.
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8: Flag warning in effect this afternoon. Wind advisory in effect through the evening as well. Sunshine with some afternoon clouds. Windy today. Northwest winds 20 to 30 miles an hour. We'll get up to around 70. Clear skies tonight. Winds quickly diminish. Northwest winds subsiding to around 5 miles an hour tonight. Low 40 to 45. Plenty of sunshine Wednesday. High in the middle 70s. Partly cloudy. Windy again Wednesday night. Low 50 to 55. Intervals of clouds and sun. Windy and warm. Chance for a shower Thursday. High near 80. 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It's sunny and 54 in Fargo. That's a look at your forecast for Fargo and Moorhead. I'm meteorologist Scott Kaplan.

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Making well with my soul. I need a peace that only heaven knows. Jesus, could you please just sit and cry with me till I can sing, till I can sing. It is well with my soul.

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0: 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Maybe you felt alone, but we want you to know you're not alone and real change is possible.
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0: For 61 years, God has been showing his faithfulness right here in the Red River Valley with Life 97.9. And so far, nearly 2,100 people have stepped out in faith and given to this ministry.
1: There is still a need for your Life 97.9. 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

0: this, I know.
1: Maybe you've been waiting for that courage to kick in before you do that big, scary thing.
2: Hey, it's The Bright Side with Jeremy and Elena.
1: I was reminded of this truth, that sometimes confidence and courage follows after making the bold decision. I'm the kind of person, maybe you are too, where you kind of flail and you fight and you try and figure out, okay, but how? I don't know if that's for me yet. And you freak out a little bit. And you're not the kind of person who takes that immediate confident step. I want you to know that that is normal, that it's okay. And in fact, Christ knows that we waver and that we're not sure about the next step that we're going to take. 2 Corinthians talks about this very thing. Such confidence we have through Christ before God. Not that we are competent in our own selves to claim anything for ourselves, but our competence comes from God alone. You can enter that thing that is so scary for you, but you can do it with the power that can only come from the one true King, Jesus. So the next time you're afraid to take that next step, do it scared, because God will provide that power for you.
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9: Wind advisory in effect, red flag warning in effect for the afternoon. Mix of sun and clouds today, windy, northwest winds 20 to 30 miles an hour, high approaching 70. Clear tonight, winds will die down, northwest winds diminishing to 5 miles an hour overnight, low in the lower to middle 40s. Sunny, warmer Wednesday, high in the middle 70s. Partly cloudy, windy again Wednesday night, low 50 to 55. Intervals of clouds and sunshine, chance for a shower or two Thursday, windy and warm, high near 80. 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It's partly sunny and 54 in Fargo. That's a look at your forecast for the FM area. I'm meteorologist Scott Kaplan.

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1: As we get closer to the end of our financial year, I just wanted to say thank you. Hi, this is Jared Stevens, Life 97.9 station manager. And so far, nearly 2,100 people have stepped out in faith and have given to the ministry, and that's something to celebrate. However, the mission isn't finished yet. There's still a need, and you are a part of that story. Scripture reminds us that two are better than one because they have good return for their labor. That's what we're seeing, lives being changed because we're working together. As we head towards the year end, would you prayerfully consider your part? Not out of pressure, but out of purpose. Because when we come together, God does something bigger than any one of us could do alone. 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
2: Let he who has ears to hear use them. This is Max Lucado. 8 times in the Gospels and 8 times in the book of Revelation, we are reminded that it's not enough just to have ears, it's necessary to use them. Jesus spent regular time with God, praying and listening. Luke 5:16 tells us, Jesus often withdrew to lonely places and prayed. If Jesus, the Son of God, the sinless Savior of humankind, thought it worthwhile to clear his calendar to pray, wouldn't we be wise to do the same? Jesus also spent regular time in God's Word. 3 times in the wilderness temptation, he used the Word of God to repel the attack of Satan. If we are to be just like Jesus, then we need to imitate his habits of prayer and Bible reading. This is Max Lucado.

0: Welcome to The Bright Side with Jeremy and Elena. And today we're joined by Emily from Down Home talking about a cool challenge that's going on right now during the month of May called the Good Night Sleep Challenge. So Emily, can you tell us about the Good Night Sleep Challenge?
1: Yes, I am happy to. Thanks so much for having me. My name is Emily with Down Home. Our mission at Down Home is to empower lives and stabilize those who are emerging from homelessness by furnishing their homes, strengthening connections, and transforming communities. And like Elena said, this month we are celebrating our annual Good Night Sleep Challenge. And really, you know, the core of our mission is providing the dignity of a good night's sleep to all the families that we serve. The families that we are privileged to serve, many of them, if not all of them, are sleeping on the floor prior to us serving them. We have walked into spaces where families are all sleeping on the floor. They're sharing an air mattress in the living room. And we believe that everyone deserves the dignity of a good night's sleep. And so all month long, we are working to raise awareness for the fact that there are thousands of men, women, and children in our community who sleep on the floor every night. And we want to change that. And so we invite the community to help us by donating financially to help us support the cost of the good night's sleep, by donating sleep items like sheets, pillows, and mattress pads, as well as we challenge people throughout the month of May to try to sleep one night on the floor to see what it would be like if this was your reality every single night. Just that gratitude for the dignity of a good night's sleep.
0: But this is a competition too. So you can sign up as teams to participate in this, right? Like, I'm all about a good competition.
1: Yes!
0: And I want to win. So Emily, how can you actually participate in this challenge?
1: Absolutely. In the past couple of years, we started bringing out people's competitive side. And so we have some teams signed up that all month long, they are going to be working to earn points by doing those involvement things I talked about. So we've got points for sleeping on the floor. We've got points for gaining sleep items, raising funds. And so if you want to learn more about how you can support a team in their challenge, you can visit our website and follow us on social media all month long. We'll have ways for the teams to earn points. And if you want to be involved as well, you can help support a team to help raise up their points. We've got some just incredible community members who are really championing the cause throughout the whole month. And it's a fun opportunity. So if you or your church or your organization or even just your family want to be involved in the Good Night Sleep Challenge, definitely reach out to us. We'd love to get you plugged in.

0: It's so interesting to me how you turn the radio on and there's the song. So I remember thinking, man, for King and Country, God uses that music. It was God only knows. I was out having a tough day at work. That song was playing just as I was getting into the car, and it was like, oh, that's right. God knows, and everything else will be okay.
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0: It's The Bright Side with Jeremy and Elena on Uplifting Life 97.9. And we're back here with Emily from Down Home. And Emily, if someone were interested in getting involved with Down Home, how could they do that?
1: Yeah, there are lots of different ways to get involved in our mission. 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And so with that, we rely on the donations of our community to make our mission possible. And so we have a warehouse in North Fargo where we accept donations of furniture and decor in great condition to be able to bring them out to those families' homes. And so if you're maybe doing some spring cleaning right now, or you're redecorating in your home and you've got some great couches, you've got some great end tables, maybe lamps, maybe wall decor that are still have some good life left in them, you know, are free of stains or tears, we would love to accept those items. And so just give us a call at Down Home or reach out on our website, down-home.org. And one of the greatest ways that you can support Down Home is by praying for our mission. We believe that God will do immeasurably more with our yes. Our stronghold is Luke 9:16, the miracle of the loaves and the fish. And your yes to being a part of our mission is also through your prayers. And so praying for all the families that we have been privileged to serve, over 270 families since our beginning, as well as praying for the future families that will come.
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8: Wind advisory in effect, red flag warning in effect for the afternoon. Mix of sun and clouds today, windy, northwest winds 20 to 30 miles an hour, high approaching 70. Clear tonight, winds will die down, northwest winds diminishing to 5 miles an hour overnight, low in the lower to middle 40s. Sunny, warmer Wednesday, high in the middle 70s. Partly cloudy, windy again Wednesday night, low 50 to 55. Intervals of clouds and sunshine, chance for a shower or two Thursday, windy and warm, high near 80. 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It's partly sunny at 54 in Fargo. That's a look at your forecast for the FM area. I'm meteorologist Scott Kaplan.

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0: is a liar.
1: 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We're Jeremy and Elena, and this is your verse of the day.
2: 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That's Ecclesiastes 3:11.

0: Sometimes life can feel like you're standing at the bottom of a mountain with no way to climb it.
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0: And maybe it's fear, or maybe you're just feeling overwhelmed by everything happening around you. There'll be moments that's what's in front of you feels way bigger than what's actually inside of you. And moments where the world feels heavy and the battle feels incredibly impossible. But Jesus gave us this reminder in John 16:33. In this world, you will have trouble, but take heart. I have overcome the world. So whatever you're facing today, remember this. You are not fighting for victory. You're fighting from it. Jesus has already overcome. And because he has overcome the world, through him, you can overcome what stands in front of you too.
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8: Wind advisory in effect until 7 p.m. Red flag warning for the afternoon and evening. A mix of sun and clouds today. Windy northwest winds 20 to 30 miles an hour. High approaching 70. Clear tonight. Winds will die down. Northwest winds diminishing to around 5 miles an hour. Low 40 to 45. Sunny, warmer Wednesday, high in the middle 70s. Partly cloudy, windy Wednesday night, low 50 to 55. Intervals of clouds and sunshine, a shower or two on Thursday, windy and warm, highs getting up to 80. 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It's mostly cloudy and 54 in Fargo. That's a look at your forecast for the Red River Valley. I'm meteorologist Scott Kaplan.

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0: Have you ever accidentally, gone down a YouTube spiral where you're just watching endless videos, absorbing all this information that you don't even need?
1: Oh, you gotta love that stuff. Hey, it's The Bright Side with Jeremy and Elena.
0: I feel like I could be an expert at installing light fixtures. I've made it down the web. The web of replacing light fixtures and what wires you would need and how to have a dimmer on your switch. And this is the life hack that'll change. I just have to tell somebody about it because maybe there's someone who needs to know about it. But if you're replacing a light fixture in the ceiling, there's this hack that you can wear a backpack on the front of you. Put the light fixture inside the backpack. Stand on your ladder and do the electrical work so that way you don't have to hold up the light fixture the entire time. And that changed my life, but I'm never going to need it.
1: Oh, that's super helpful though, because sometimes you need a second person for that. And I've been in that scenario where I'm just like, I guess I'm just going to hold. I actually tied something to the ceiling for that case.
0: You did?
1: So this is actually quite a bit better. So
0: quite
1: I
0: a bit
1: like that.
0: Safer.
1: Yeah.
0: Honestly, it's like the buddy. It holds it for you in front. And this is the most useless information, but it is so good. So good, isn't it?
1: That is so good. I don't know if it's useless, though. I think that's just...
0: straight up wise?
1: I think it's wise.
0: Okay, maybe someone will use that this morning. Maybe you're replacing your light fixture, and that's the thing you needed. Well, you're welcome.
1: Yeah.
0: Sponsored by Elena's downward YouTube spiral.
1: Don't cut the red wire.
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8: Wind advisory in effect until 7 p.m. Red flag warning for the afternoon and evening. A mix of sun and clouds today. Windy northwest winds 20 to 30 miles an hour. High approaching 70. Clear tonight, winds will die down, northwest winds diminishing to around 5 miles an hour, low 40 to 45. Sunny, warmer Wednesday, high in the middle 70s. Partly cloudy, windy Wednesday night, low 50 to 55. Intervals of clouds and sunshine, a shower or two on Thursday, windy and warm, highs getting up to 80. 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It's mostly cloudy and 54 in Fargo. That's a look at your forecast for the Red River Valley. I'm meteorologist Scott Kaplan.
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0: uplifting life 97.9. Hey, it's The Bright Side with Jeremy and Elena. And friend, thank you so much for hanging out in the morning with us. And we're just glad that you're here and hoping that you're going to have yourself a wonderful day.
1: You sure are going to have a really good day. Hey, hang out a little bit longer and you can be with Jill in the middays.

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1: 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Hello, I'm Jill. It's Tuesday Good News Day. 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
0: Don't you just love how kids will ask a question that seems to come out of nowhere until you follow the logic a little bit? Well, this one comes from Tracy in Larimore. She says a 6-year-old kiddo named Ben came up to her at church just the other day and took a good look at her hands. She just kind of stared at them for a second or two. Finally, Ben looks up at Tracy, completely serious, and asks her, "Why do you have 4 husbands?" And Tracy laughed as she says, "Oh, I only have 1 husband, but he has given me 4 rings." And just like that, mystery solved in Ben's world. I mean, he had some pretty good detective work going on right there.
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6: Wind advisory in effect until 7 p.m. Red flag warning in effect from noon until 9 p.m. Clouds to give way to some sunshine this afternoon. Windy, northwest winds 20 to 30 miles an hour, high near 70. Skies become clear tonight. Winds rapidly diminish in the evening. Northwest winds around 5 miles an hour overnight. Low in the low to middle 40s. Sunny Wednesday, warmer, high in the middle 70s. Partly cloudy, becoming windy Wednesday night. Low 50 to 55. Intervals of clouds and sun, windy. A shower possible Thursday, high near 80. 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It's cloudy and 52 in Fargo. That's a look at your forecast for the FM area. I'm meteorologist Scott Kaplan.

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1: As we get closer to the end of our financial year, I just wanted to say thank you. Hi, this is Jared Stevens, Life 97.9 Station Manager. And so far, nearly 2,100 people have stepped out in faith and have given to the ministry, and that's something to celebrate. However, the mission isn't finished yet. There's still a need, and you are a part of that story. Scripture reminds us that two are better than one because they have good return for their labor. That's what we're seeing. Lives being changed because we're working together. As we head towards the year end, would you prayerfully consider your part? Not out of pressure, but out of purpose. Because when we come together, God does something bigger than any one of us could do alone. Every gift matters today at life979.com.

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No one can fathom what God has done from beginning to

0: 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Hello, I'm Jill.
1: There's enough bad news these days. Let's focus on what's good. It's Tuesday Good News Day.
0: Yeah, we need to share that good stuff with each other just so that we can say, oh yeah, yeah, God's at work. John says, here's some good news for you. I had a side door on my garage that wasn't closing. I reached out to a friend of mine who owns his own business, and he came and fixed it in 15 minutes. And I was grabbing my card so I could pay him. And he says, no charge, just pass it on. That's awesome. You know, it's good to have friends, but also when someone shows that kind of love and generosity to you, you just feel good. So what's your good news? Oh, I need to hear it. Text me in the studios, 701-356-0979.
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7: Advisory in effect until 7 p.m. Red flag warning in effect from noon until 9 p.m. Clouds to give way to some sunshine this afternoon. Windy northwest winds 20 to 30 miles an hour. High near 70. Skies become clear tonight. Winds rapidly diminish in the evening. Northwest winds around 5 miles an hour overnight. Low in the low to middle 40s. Sunny Wednesday. Warmer. High in the middle 70s. Partly cloudy, becoming windy Wednesday night. Low 50 to 55. Intervals of clouds and sun. Windy. A shower possible Thursday. High near 80. 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It's cloudy at 52 in Fargo. That's a look at your forecast for the FM area. I'm meteorologist Scott Kaplan.

Uplifting Life 97.9, a quick quote for you, especially if you're questioning your worth and your impact. A dewdrop does the will of God just as much as a thunderstorm. It's okay to be a note. You don't have to be a symphony. Still.

0: 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For this is how God loved the world. He gave his one and only Son, so that everyone who believes in him will not perish, but have eternal life.
1: 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I was sometimes on everybody was a believer in Jesus Christ and God. And that would make their whole lives way better.
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7: A red flag warning remains in effect until 7 p.m. with a red flag warning also in effect this afternoon from noon until 9 p.m. More sunshine than clouds this afternoon with a northwest wind around 20 to 30 miles per hour, gusting to 40 with a high near 70. This evening and overnight will bring clear skies with winds diminishing to northwest at around 5 miles per hour with lows in the low to mid 40s. Plenty of sunshine for the day tomorrow. It'll be warmer as temperatures climb into the mid 70s. Temperatures are currently in the low to mid 50s across the Fargo-Moorhead area with partly sunny skies. 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That's a look at your forecast for the Fargo-Moorhead area. I'm meteorologist Morgan Bolton.
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8: I've got so much to be thankful for. 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

Uplifting Life 97.9. It's Tuesday Good News Day. Let's encourage each other with our good news. Like Charlie, he says, finally, I got some good sleep last night after many, many days of little to no sleep at all. And while I'm still dealing with some health issues that are miserable, getting sleep makes all the difference. I've been

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Remember, our God is so big, and it's good that we can't completely understand him. 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
9: A red flag warning remains in effect until 7 p.m. with a red flag warning also in effect this afternoon from noon until 9 p.m. More sunshine than clouds this afternoon with a northwest wind around 20 to 30 miles per hour, gusting to 40 with a high near 70. This evening and overnight will bring clear skies with winds diminishing to northwest at around 5 miles per hour with lows in the low to mid 40s. Plenty of sunshine for the day tomorrow. It'll be warmer as temperatures climb into the mid 70s. Temperatures are currently in the low to mid 50s across the Fargo-Moorhead area with partly sunny skies. 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That's a look at your forecast for the Fargo-Moorhead area. I'm meteorologist Morgan Bolton.

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I'm Jill. Thanks for letting me join you. And hey, I'd love to hear your good news report for Tuesday Good News Day. 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
0: You know Kid Logic. It's when kids are honest, math is questionable, and the moments are priceless. This story comes from Tracy in Larimore. She says, over the weekend at church, a six-year-old kiddo named Ben walked up to her and looked directly at her hands. He just stood there for a second or two staring at them. And then he looked up and was completely serious when he asked, "Why do you have four husbands?" Tracy looked down at her hands and then she laughed as she said, "I only have one husband, but he has given me four rings." And boom, mystery solved for Ben. But hey, some solid detective work there, buddy.
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12: A wind advisory is in effect until 7 p.m. with a red flag warning in effect until 9 p.m. with more sunshine than clouds this afternoon in a northwest wind around 20 to 30 miles per hour, gusting to 40 with a high near 70. This evening and overnight will bring clear skies. Winds will remain from the northwest but diminish to 5 miles per hour with lows in the low to mid 40s. Plenty of sunshine for the day tomorrow as temperatures climb into the mid 70s. Temperatures are currently in the mid to upper 50s across the Red River Valley with partly sunny skies. 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That's a look at your forecast. For the Red River Valley, I'm meteorologist Morgan Bolton.

Your Uplifting Life 97.9 verse of the day. It's the second half from yesterday's verse, Ecclesiastes 3:11. No one can fathom what God has done from beginning to end. I don't know about you, but I'm glad about that.

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0: 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Judy is moving to a new house. That is her good news on Tuesday, Good News Day. It's going to be a big move, though. It's been 47 years in one house. So, looking forward to a brand new journey ahead. How about you? What's your good news? 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
9: A wind advisory is in effect until 7 p.m. with a red flag warning in effect until 9 p.m. with more sunshine than clouds this afternoon and a northwest wind around 20 to 30 miles per hour gusting to 40 with a high near 70. This evening and overnight will bring clear skies. Winds will remain from the northwest but diminish to 5 miles per hour with lows in the low to mid 40s. Plenty of sunshine for the day tomorrow as temperatures climb into the mid 70s. Temperatures are currently in the mid to upper 50s across the Red River Valley with partly sunny skies. 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That's a look at your forecast for the Red River Valley. I'm meteorologist Morgan Bolton.

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Hello, my name's Jill. 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
7: Wind advisory remains in effect until 7 p.m. with a red flag warning also in effect until 9 p.m. There will be sunshine with a few clouds this afternoon and a northwest wind around 20 to 30 miles per hour, gusting to 40 with a high near 70. Clear skies tonight with winds remaining from the northwest but diminishing down to 5 miles per hour with lows in the low to mid 40s. Sunshine for tomorrow with highs in the mid 70s. We'll have more clouds than sunshine Thursday with a chance of showers. It'll be very windy as temperatures climb to near 80. Temperatures are currently in the low 60s with mostly sunny skies. 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That's a look at your forecast. For the FM area, I'm meteorologist Morgan Bolton.

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1: 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A quick quote: my deepest awareness of myself is that I am deeply loved by Jesus Christ, and I have done nothing to earn it or deserve it. I hope you're aware of that yourself this afternoon, and wanted to encourage you with that today.

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Having good friends who do favors for you? Well, that's incredibly good news. On Tuesday, Good News Day on Life 97.9, John says he had a side door to his garage that wasn't closing. And so he called a friend who owns his own business and he fixed it in 15 minutes. And then he wouldn't even let John pay for it. He just said, just pay it forward. Oh, incredible news.

0: There's For King and Country with Burn the Ships on Uplifting Life 97.9. My name is Jill, and it has been such an honor hanging out with you today. I hope you have a great rest of your Tuesday, Good News Day. And if you need a reminder of what's good in your life and want to share a report with me, I'd love to read it. 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Bye-bye.
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7: A wind advisory remains in effect until 7 p.m. with a red flag warning also in effect until 9 p.m. There will be sunshine with a few clouds this afternoon and a northwest wind around 20 to 30 miles per hour, gusting to 40 with a high near 70. Clear skies tonight with winds remaining from the northwest but diminishing down to 5 miles per hour with lows in the low to mid 40s. Sunshine for tomorrow with highs in the mid 70s. We'll have more clouds than sunshine Thursday with a chance of showers. It'll be very windy as temperatures climb to near 80. Temperatures are currently in the low 60s with mostly sunny skies. 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That's a look at your forecast. For the FM area, I'm meteorologist Morgan Bolton.

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No chance for me to ever leave this prison of my sin. 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

0: The cool breeze can easily trick you into thinking it's not hot enough for me to apply some sunscreen. My name's Riley on Life 97.9. It's so great that we get to spend some time outside enjoying the beautiful weather. But if your kids are sunscreen resistors and they don't like to apply or reapply, there are a couple ways you can make SPF a little bit more fun as we head into summer. I am one of those people that turns into a lobster when I spend any amount of time outside. And I'm also one of those people that hates the way that sunscreen feels and hates the way that sunscreen smells. I don't like how it makes me feel icky, sticky, and oily. But I have had major success with a sunscreen stick. It's kind of like a little glue stick or a little deodorant stick that you can apply to your face, the tops of your shoulders, even your ears, and the back of your neck. And your hands never have to touch the sunscreen. Another great option where your kids can actually help with the application is a powdered sunscreen. It's kind of like a little makeup brush, a little powder brush that you can apply to your face, to your cheeks, even to the part in your hairline so that you can soak in all of the warm weather and protect your skin at the exact same time.
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6: A wind advisory remains in effect until 7 p.m. with a red flag warning also in effect until 9 p.m. Mostly sunny skies this afternoon with a northwest wind around 20 to 30 miles per hour gusting to 40 with a high near 70. Clear tonight with winds remaining from the northwest but diminishing down to 5 miles per hour with lows in the low to mid 40s. Sunshine for tomorrow as temperatures climb into the mid 70s. More clouds than sunshine Thursday. It'll be very windy with a chance of showers and a high near 80. Temperatures are currently in the mid 60s with mostly sunny skies. 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That's the look at your forecast. For the Red River Valley, I'm meteorologist Morgan Bolton.

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Even if you feel frustrated or discouraged that he's not answering the prayer that you're praying the way that you want him to, he has rescued us from having to experience the penalty of our sins. We can have confidence in salvation because God loved us so much that he sent his son Jesus to die on the cross, to take the penalty from our sins so that we could have eternal life with him. 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
1: As we get closer to the end of our financial year, I just wanted to say thank you. Hi, this is Jared Stevens, Life 97.9 station manager. And so far, nearly 2,100 people have stepped out in faith and have given to the ministry, and that's something to celebrate. However, the mission isn't finished yet. There's still a need, and you are a part of that story. Scripture reminds us that two are better than one because they have good return for their labor. That's what we're seeing, lives being changed because we're working together. As we head towards the year end, would you prayerfully consider your part? Not out of pressure, but out of purpose. Because when we come together, God does something bigger than any one of us could do alone. Every gift matters today at life979.com.

Are you satisfied to let the voice from your phone give you step-by-step directions in the car? Or do you need to take hold of the map and zoom out and see visually where you're going to turn right and then left and then right and then left again? My name's Riley on Life 97.9. God has placed the end destination of heaven in our hearts. And sometimes we get so excited to see and grasp and understand the whole big picture that we end up taking a wrong turn. God's work, his plan from beginning to end is bigger than anything our human minds can comprehend. We just need to trust him in the daily turn right, turn left. Trust that he will give us the directions we need. Our verse of the day is from Ecclesiastes 3, verse 11. Yet God has made everything beautiful for its own time. He has placed eternity in the human heart. But even so, people cannot see the whole scope of God's work from beginning to end.

0: It's absolutely amazing. I love listening. My favorite thing is being in the car and my kids belt out the songs that you guys have on the radio. Like, it just makes my heart melt and soar. 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

0: 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Anne remembers running around the store and putting items back on the shelves until her mom's card would scan. So be kind, kind. But she also remembers the situations where someone stepped up and offered a few dollars to cover the difference so that she and her family could afford to eat that week. Recently, Anne and a group of friends were at the dollar store picking up some supplies for a group project when they noticed a mom checking out ahead of them with her special needs son. He had been carrying around a hula hoop throughout the whole store the entire time that they had been there shopping. And as the mom was checking out, she realized that she couldn't afford it and told him to go put it back and she would make sure to get it for him when her next paycheck came. And just as the tears started to well up in his eyes, Anne instinctively stepped in and offered to purchase it for him. He was so excited, and the joy quickly spread to the rest of the checkout line. Anne just couldn't wipe the smile off her face because she remembered being that kid once too. And she never imagined that she would be on the other side of that act of kindness.
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7: A wind advisory remains in effect until 7 p.m. with a red flag warning also in effect until 9 p.m. Mostly sunny skies this afternoon with a northwest wind around 20 to 30 miles per hour gusting to 40 with a high near 70. Clear tonight with winds remaining from the northwest but diminishing down to 5 miles per hour with lows in the low to mid 40s. Sunshine for tomorrow as temperatures climb into the mid 70s. More clouds than sunshine Thursday. It'll be very windy with a chance of showers and a high near 80. Temperatures are currently in the mid 60s with mostly sunny skies. 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That's the look at your forecast for the Red River Valley. I'm meteorologist Morgan Bolton.

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0: Our God is a promise keeper. His promises don't depend on our circumstances, our feelings, or our actions. They are completely dependent on God's character. If you feel alone, God promises that He will never leave or forsake you. If you feel weak, God promises that He will strengthen you, that He will never leave your side. If you feel unlovable, God's love will never fail you. The promises that God gives us in His Word will come to pass. It just might not be in the way that you are wanting or expecting it to. It probably feels discouraging if the answer to your prayer is no or not yet. But Hebrews 10 gives us this encouragement for those frustrating moments. Let us hold tightly without wavering to the hope we affirm, for God can be trusted to keep His promise. Our God is a God who keeps His promises, and they will be fulfilled in His timing, not ours.
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5: Advisory remains in effect until 7 p.m. with a red flag warning also in effect until 9 p.m. We'll have more sunshine than clouds through the rest of the afternoon with a northwest wind around 20 to 35 miles per hour gusting to 40 with a high near 70. Clear skies tonight with winds from the northwest diminishing to 5 miles per hour and lows in the low to mid 40s. Plenty of sunshine for tomorrow with highs in the mid 70s. More clouds than sunshine Thursday. It'll be very windy with showers possible as temperatures climb to near 80. Temperatures are currently in the upper 60s with partly to mostly sunny skies. 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That's a look at your forecast. For the FM area, I'm meteorologist Morgan Bolton.

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Hey, my name's Riley on Life 97.9, and it's time to play. You'll hear a riddle, and when you know the answer, you'll call 701-356-0979. I roam through rich soups like a crunchy nomad, yet leafy green kingdoms are where I'm most glad. I'm not quite a cracker, though crunchy I be, a toasted bite rescued from bakery debris. I'm not the bright star of the bowl or the plate, yet salads seem empty when I show up late. Who am I?

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8: A wind advisory remains in effect until 7 p.m. with a red flag warning also in effect until 9 p.m. We'll have more sunshine than clouds through the rest of the afternoon with a northwest wind around 20 to 35 miles per hour gusting to 40 with a high near 70. Clear skies tonight with winds from the northwest diminishing to 5 miles per hour and lows in the low to mid 40s. Plenty of sunshine for tomorrow with highs in the mid 70s. More clouds than sunshine Thursday. It'll be very windy with showers possible as temperatures climb to near 80. Temperatures are currently in the upper 60s with partly to mostly sunny skies. 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That's a look at your forecast. For the FM area, I'm meteorologist Morgan Bolton.
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0: Cubes of old bread made crispy and brown, scattered on salads and soups all around. Do you know the answer to today's Who Am I riddle? Life 97.9, this is Riley.
1: Hi, Riley. Is the answer a crouton?
0: It is a crouton. Good job.
1: Great riddle. That was well done.
0: Oh, thank you. What's your name?
1: My name's Rhonda.
0: Rhonda, do you put croutons in your soup? I didn't know that that was a thing.
1: Oh, yeah.
0: Huh. I've always just been a saltine cracker kind of person.
1: Yeah, especially if they're flavored croutons.
0: Ooh, that sounds good. Hey, first caller, and you got it right. Good job.
1: Awesome. Thanks for a great show you put on, Riley. Bye now.

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0: 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Who am I?
1: Croutons.
0: Crouton is correct.
1: Well, I was thinking breadcrumbs, and then you were talking about salads, and I'm like, I bet it's croutons.
0: Hey, good thinking. Breadcrumb, that's spent some time in the oven so that it's nice and crunchy.
1: Okay, very good. Thank you so much. Appreciate the station.

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9: Advisory remains in effect until 7 p.m. with a red flag warning in effect until 9 p.m. this evening. We could see some blowing dust this evening with clear to partly cloudy skies overnight. Winds will be from the north at 20 to 25 miles per hour, gusting to 35, then become light and variable after midnight with lows in the low 40s. Partly to mostly sunny tomorrow with a north wind around 5 miles per hour with highs in the mid 70s. Some showers and thunderstorms are possible Thursday afternoon with decreasing clouds. It'll be very windy with highs in the low 80s. Temperatures are currently in the upper 60s with partly sunny skies. 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That's a look at your forecast for the Red River Valley. I'm meteorologist Morgan Bolton.

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When you text the word rooted to 701-356-0979, you can register to receive a plant and a Susie Larson devotional to help encourage you and remind you to remain rooted in God's love. I have this ginormous aloe vera plant. It has just absolutely exploded. It has grown so much. And I set it out on the railing of my deck so that it could get some sun and so that I could reorganize a little bit so there was room for it on the counter. And I kind of forgot that it was there until my husband Oliver went to let the dog out and said, did you mean for that plant to be face first on the ground? No. No, I did not. The wind knocked it down from its perch and the dirt from the pot went everywhere. Matthew chapter 7 shares the parable about building on a firm foundation. It says, anyone who listens to my teaching and follows it is wise, like a person who builds a house on solid rock. Though the rain comes in torrents and the floodwaters rise and the winds beat against that house, it won't collapse because it is built on bedrock. But anyone who hears my teaching and doesn't obey is foolish, like a person who builds their house on the sand. When the rain and the floods come and the winds beat against that house, it will collapse with a mighty crash. The North Dakota wind is going to be strong. We know that. We can count on that. The wind and the waves and the storms of life are going to beat against the walls of your house. It's a guarantee. But when our roots are set deep in God's love, when our foundation is built on Him, we may be shaken, but we won't collapse.

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Here's more from Sidewalk Prophets. Father, let it be.

0: when I was in college, I had TV shows that I'd put them on, and it was like a comfort food. So I'd study with them on in the background because I knew what it was going to say. And I knew what it said was something I enjoyed or appreciated and found comforting. And I find hearing about how much God loves me and the people around me very comforting.
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0: revolutionary. Hey, my name's Riley on Life 97.9. When there's snow on the ground and wind in her face, Dolly Doodle is much more decisive about deciding whether she wants to be inside or outside. And as much as I love Dolly, I refuse to be her personal butler standing at the door, letting her in and out every 5 to 6 minutes. So, I got Dolly a magnetic screen door. Because Dolly is strong enough to push through the magnets and come in and out, but the bugs are not. So I can leave the door open so she can come and go as she pleases, only for as long as the temperature inside is about the same as the temperature is outside.
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6: Weather. A wind advisory remains in effect until 7 p.m. with a red flag warning in effect until 9 p.m. this evening. We could see some blowing dust this evening with clear to partly cloudy skies overnight. Winds will be from the north at 20 to 25 miles per hour, gusting to 35, then become light and variable after midnight with lows in the low 40s. Partly to mostly sunny tomorrow with a north wind around 5 miles per hour with highs in the mid 70s. Some showers and thunderstorms are possible Thursday afternoon with decreasing clouds. It'll be very windy with highs in the low 80s. Temperatures are currently in the upper 60s with partly sunny skies. 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That's a look at your forecast for the Red River Valley. I'm meteorologist Morgan Bolton.

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Psalm 23. The Lord is my shepherd. I have all that I need. He lets me rest in green meadows. He leads me beside peaceful streams. 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

0: The cool breeze can easily trick you into thinking it's not hot enough for me to apply some sunscreen. My name's Riley on Life 97.9. It's so great that we get to spend some time outside enjoying the beautiful weather. But if your kids are sunscreen resistors and they don't like to apply or reapply, there are a couple ways you can make SPF a little bit more fun as we head into summer. I am one of those people that turns into a lobster when I spend any amount of time outside. And I'm also one of those people that hates the way that sunscreen feels and hates the way that sunscreen smells. I don't like how it makes me feel icky, sticky, and oily, but I have had major success with a sunscreen stick. It's kind of like a little glue stick or a little deodorant stick that you can apply to your face, the tops of your shoulders, even your ears, and the back of your neck. And your hands never have to touch the sunscreen. Another great option where your kids can actually help with the application is a powdered sunscreen. It's kind of like a little makeup brush, a little powder brush that you can apply to your face, to your cheeks, even to the part in your hairline so that you can soak in all of the warm weather and protect your skin at the exact same time.
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5: A wind advisory remains in effect until 7 p.m. with a red flag warning also in effect until 9 p.m. We'll have blowing dust this evening with clear to partly cloudy skies overnight. Winds will be from the north at 20 to 25 miles per hour, gusting to 35, then become light and variable after midnight with lows in the low 40s. Partly to mostly sunny tomorrow with a north wind around 5 miles per hour with highs in the mid 70s. We could see showers and afternoon thunderstorms on Thursday before clouds decrease. It'll be very windy as temperatures climb into the low 80s. Temperatures are currently in the low 70s with partly sunny skies. 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That's a look at your forecast. For the Red River Valley, I'm meteorologist Morgan Bolton.

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Are you satisfied to let the voice from your phone give you step-by-step directions in the car? Or do you need to take hold of the map and zoom out and see visually where you're going to turn right and then left and then right and then left again? My name's Riley on Life 97.9. God has placed the end destination of heaven in our hearts. And sometimes we get so excited to see and grasp and understand the whole big picture that we end up taking a wrong turn. God's work, his plan from beginning to end is bigger than anything our human minds can comprehend. We just need to trust him in the daily turn right, turn left. Trust that he will give us the directions we need. Our verse of the day is from Ecclesiastes 3, verse 11. Yet God has made everything beautiful for its own time. He has placed eternity in the human heart. But even so, people cannot see the whole scope of God's work from beginning to end.

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1: Let he who has ears to hear use them. This is Max Lucado. 8 times in the Gospels and 8 times in the book of Revelation, we are reminded that it's not enough just to have ears, it's necessary to use them. Jesus spent regular time with God, praying and listening. Luke 5:16 tells us, Jesus often withdrew to lonely places and prayed. If Jesus, the Son of God, the sinless Savior of humankind, thought it worthwhile to clear his calendar to pray, wouldn't we be wise to do the same? Jesus also spent regular time in God's Word. 3 times in the wilderness temptation, he used the Word of God to repel the attack of Satan. If we are to be just like Jesus, then we need to imitate his habits of prayer and Bible reading. This is Max Lucado.

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0: 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Anne remembers running around the store and putting items back on the shelves until her mom's card would scan. But she also remembers the situations where someone stepped up and offered a few dollars to cover the difference so that she and her family could afford to eat that week. Recently, Anne and a group of friends were at the dollar store picking up some supplies for a group project when they noticed a mom checking out ahead of them with her special needs son. He had been carrying around a hula hoop throughout the whole store the entire time that they had been there shopping. And as the mom was checking out, she realized that she couldn't afford it and told him to go put it back and she would make sure to get it for him when her next paycheck came. And just as the tears started to well up in his eyes, Anne instinctively stepped in and offered to purchase it for him. He was so excited and the joy quickly spread to the rest of the checkout line. Anne just couldn't wipe the smile off her face because she remembered being that kid once too. And she never imagined that she would be on the other side of that act of kindness.
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5: Remains in effect until 7 p.m. with a red flag warning also in effect until 9 p.m. We'll have blowing dust this evening with clear to partly cloudy skies overnight. Winds will be from the north at 20 to 25 miles per hour, gusting to 35, then become light and variable after midnight with lows in the low 40s. Partly to mostly sunny tomorrow with a north wind around 5 miles per hour with highs in the mid 70s. We could see showers and afternoon thunderstorms on Thursday before clouds decrease. It'll be very windy as temperatures climb into the low 80s. Temperatures are currently in the low 70s with partly sunny skies. 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That's a look at your forecast. For the Red River Valley, I'm meteorologist Morgan Bolton.

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6: Advisory remains in effect until 7 p.m. with a red flag warning in effect until 9 p.m. Blowing dust this evening with clear to partly cloudy skies overnight and a north wind around 20 to 25 miles per hour, gusting to 35, becoming light and variable after midnight with lows in the low 40s. Partly to mostly sunny with a north wind around 5 miles per hour tomorrow and highs in the mid 70s. Showers are possible Thursday with a chance of thunderstorms in the afternoon before clouds decrease. It'll be very windy with highs in the low 80s. Temperatures are currently in the low 70s with partly to mostly sunny skies. 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That's a look at your forecast for the FM area. I'm meteorologist Morgan Bolton.

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5: A wind advisory remains in effect until 7 p.m. with a red flag warning in effect until 9 p.m. Blowing dust this evening with clear to partly cloudy skies overnight and a north wind around 20 to 25 miles per hour, gusting to 35, becoming light and variable after midnight with lows in the low 40s. Partly to mostly sunny with a north wind around 5 miles per hour tomorrow and highs in the mid 70s. Showers are possible Thursday with a chance of thunderstorms in the afternoon before clouds decrease. It'll be very windy with highs in the low 80s. Temperatures are currently in the low 70s with partly to mostly sunny skies. 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That's a look at your forecast for the FM area. I'm meteorologist Morgan Bolton.

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